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0: Scotty McCrary with Hootie and the Blowfish on Cafe Nashville. I'm Jody Van Allen, and today is National Paper Airplane Day. So National Paper Airplane Day gives us an excuse to fold some paper and play in a very healthy and stimulating form. I like it. Here's Vincent Mason on Cafe Nashville.
1: Shots ain't

0: As Luke Combs Be By You on Cafe Nashville, I am Jody Van Allen. Oh, Jody B, say it isn't so.
1: Yeah, a lot of people are upset about this one. So, Schlitz beer. It is being discontinued after 177 years.
0: Oh, wow.
1: According to Delish.com, it is because of rising costs and declining sales.
0: I mean, look, no one really orders one. I haven't seen one ordered in forever, but I do love the logo, and it's always over the pool table.
1: Was that the one with the bull?
0: Yeah, the old S and all that kind of stuff. Yes, of course. Exactly. I mean, that's just the way things were back in the day.
1: A lot of people are really upset about this.
0: Yeah.
1: They're saying that it is the beer that made Milwaukee famous.
0: Yeah, of course. And now it's just going to be gone forever, I guess. I'm going to buy it. So, you know, one of the big ones will take it over and bring it back at
1: like
0: some
1: special
0: point.
1: Editions, stuff like that. Maybe gobbled up by one of the bigger companies.
0: Sure. Here's Jordan Davis.

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8: This evening, scattered showers and thunderstorms are possible, especially the farther east you live. Expect unsettled weather the rest of the day and overnight. Then for your Wednesday morning, spotty showers with more scattered rain and storms during the afternoon and evening. I'm meteorologist Matt Standridge.

Jason Aldean on Cafe Nashville. I am Jody Fallon. Well, you got to be careful when you're trying to fix an air gun. Apparently, this guy over in Europe, he actually shot himself in the head with the air gun. Now, he didn't go to the doctor immediately because he just thought the bullet would fall out. After a couple of weeks of headaches, he finally went and got it taken care of. Here's Fireworks, Kelsey Hart on Cafe.

sponsored by Curb Records. That's Fireworks, Kelsey Hart on US 96.3. I'm Jody Vallon with Tucker Wedmore. It's Brunette, this week's number one song on Cafe Nashville.

Langley with Morgan Wallen on Cafe Nashville. I can't love you anymore. I'm Jody Van Allen. So there's a new survey that found only 41% of Americans have a lot of memories from when they were 16 years old. 52% not having a lot of memories at all from that age. So I guess you start to forget some things. There's some things when I was 16 I'd like to forget, for sure. Here's Stephen Wilson Jr. on Cafe Nashville. It's Gary, sponsored by Big Loud Records. Gary.

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I am Jody Vallon. 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
1: Kevin Nashville, I'm Jody Vallon. So Ella Langley's got an incredible career going already. Her bucket list just keeps growing. Not only does she want to be the musical guest on Saturday Night Live, she actually wants to host it. I mean, why not? SNL with Ella Langley. Also, she wants to sell out stadiums and do a little acting or maybe even a comedy or a thriller movie. Here's Corey Kent with Co-Wetzel.

0: Chase Matthew on Cafe Nashville. I'm Jody Van Allen, and Jody V, this Waymo thing driving me nuts around Nashville sometimes.
1: Yeah, but apparently there are other cities with much bigger problems with Waymo, much so that they are pausing their robo-taxi services in Atlanta, San Antonio, Houston, and Dallas due to the risk of inclement weather.
0: Oh.
1: According to an article I read, it is saying that basically these Waymo cars were driving into the floodwaters.
0: Oh my.
1: Yeah.
0: Really? Okay, so here's the thing. These things are driverless. Mm-hmm. All right, you see them going around. They have a little funky thing on top that just turns in circles 100 times over, and it looks weird, okay? But then you think, someone's getting in that car with no driver.
1: Right.
0: Yeah, and the last place you want to be is in a floodwater.
1: Well, it won't be me.
0: No, exactly.
1: It will not be me.
0: It won't be me either. That's not going to be happening anytime soon. We have had them like stop at an intersection, get really confused. That will happen from time to time, but still not going to be a problem.
1: I know. Well, and when you have cities like here in Nashville where there's a lot of one-way streets, it's confusing.
0: It is confusing. And you know what? It's confusing enough for a live driver.
1: Right.
0: Much less the computer. Here's Riley Green. It's Changed My Mind on Cafe Nashville. You sure?

0: Nashville.
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7: This evening, scattered showers and thunderstorms are possible, especially the farther east you live. Expect unsettled weather the rest of the day and overnight. Then for your Wednesday morning, spotty showers with more scattered rain and storms during the afternoon and evening. I'm meteorologist Matt Standridge.

0: ex-wife Jody Vallon. Okay, very strange thing. Would you go for this? A person sitting at your table to peel your shrimp for you?
1: Absolutely not.
0: Oh, no. I mean, seriously? That's a little weird.
1: Too many hands. You don't know where those hands have been.
0: 100%. There are restaurants offering this, though. Seriously. Here's Good Damn. It's Brantley Gilbert on Cafe Nashville, sponsored by Wheelhouse Records. You always

0: cowgirl.
1: Kevin Nash, I'm Jody Vallon. So we always hear about how teenagers are a little bit awkward, you'd say, right? Well, apparently teenage boys are gangly and lumbering with their gait, and a study was done at the University of Bologna that shows that they really are that uncoordinated. It's the growth spurts that happen during that time.
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1: Jordan Davis, Turn This Truck Around, sponsored by MCA Records.

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1: This is New Music Discovery. Blake Shelton. Let him in anyway. This song is about redemption, even when there's not a clear path.
2: Be Lord, it ain't my place. 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

0: 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Hear it here or wherever you stream music from Black River Entertainment.
1: What's up? It's Josh Ross, and this is my new song, Hate How You Look.
2: You look so good, and damn, that's why it feels so wrong. Girl, I hate how you look, moving on.
1: Hate How You Look is a song that reminds me of sometimes when you go through a breakup. 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

0: Chris Young. I'm coming over on Cafe Nashville. I'm Jody Vallon. All right, Jody B, in the UK, there was a Ring doorbell video of a guy actually delivering a package, right? The owner actually of the house said, just leave it on the porch. He looks in the window and realizes there's a pigeon loose in the house that's pooped all over their couch and everything.
1: Oh, what a mess.
0: Yeah, it's a big mess for them to clean up. The delivery guy was just trying to be nice about it. It's a funny video. You should actually check it out. I'll show it to you. Here's Alexander Kay, sponsored by Wheelhouse Records, straight for the heart on Cafe Nashville.

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0: say so. Dan and Shay on Cafe Nashville. I'm Jody Van Allen. Well, Jody B, Billy Joel, not too happy.
1: Yeah, the piano man himself, he is not happy at all. There is talk of a new movie called Billy and Me, a biopic, and he says it is not authorized.
0: Oh.
1: And through his rep, and Entertainment Weekly, of course, they apparently will not be able to secure the music rights for this project. So how are you going to make a movie, a biopic, about Billy Joel?
0: Yeah.
1: Without any of his music?
0: You can't do it. I mean, there's no way, right? You can't, you'd have to have a whole original score, but it would still be inspired by Billy Joel.
1: Right.
0: And no one would want to see that.
1: There's all kinds of lawsuits, like, like waiting in the wings on this one.
0: Sure.
1: But yeah, he is not happy about this at all. It's supposedly going to be a story told about his first manager. And I don't know if there's bad blood there. I don't know what's going on. But
0: gotcha.
1: Yeah, this is wild.
0: Yeah, it probably doesn't make him look too good in that situation. The manager's probably the one telling the story. And therefore, he says, no way, not going to happen. You can just do it some other way.
1: Yeah.
0: Yeah.
1: Apparently, the statement said Billy Joel has not authorized or supported this project in any capacity.
0: Well, there you go. Can't do it then. Here's Jason Aldean.

0: This is Cafe Nashville.
1: My job at the time of the incident was a buggy puller for the factory that I worked at, and there was a pallet. There was a strap on it, like the tie-down strap they didn't take off. And when I got it, I stumbled, I fell back and broke my wrist. I couldn't believe it happened. The older I was, and they say, I've always heard it's gonna take longer to get to heal back. I'm just like, I need to get back to work. At the time, me and my wife

0: wife was talking, I says, no, we need to find, when we decided to hire a lawyer, we need to find a hire. And I said, well, let's try Mama Justice because I always heard good things about her. And I said, no, we'll give her a try, and I'm glad I did. They have done an awesome job. I would recommend them in a heartbeat. I'm glad I called them when I did because they have helped me out. Took a lot of fears, especially at the time when I was having issues with workers' comp. And when they took over, it eased my pain.
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8: This evening, scattered showers and thunderstorms are possible, especially the farther east you live. Expect unsettled weather the rest of the day and overnight. Then for your Wednesday morning, spotty showers with more scattered rain and storms during the afternoon and evening. I'm meteorologist Matt Standridge.
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0: Lee Bryce, Killed the Man, sponsored by Curb Records on Cafe Nashville. I am Jody Vallon. All right, back in 1997, there was a shoplifter over in Ireland. Apparently, this guy wasn't very smart. Yeah, he's 7'5". Don't you think he gets a little extra attention when he walks in the store?
1: That's not conspicuous at all.
0: Right? Here's Cody Johnson. It's the fall on Cafe Nashville.
2: I've been

0: Harpeth 60 Records. Chris Jansen, that's me in a beer on Cafe Nashville. I am Jody Van Allen. So Google did an analysis of the first 5 months of this year and for the most misspelled words in America. Favorite? Through the T-H-R-O-U-G-H. Also, niece, one of those words that was completely scrambled up and misspelled on the internet all over the place. I think my friend Dave was actually doing the typing, so pretty much everything is misspelled with him.
1: Well, niece is a tough one. I before E, except after C. And
0: yeah, not in this case.

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0: Where it ends.
1: Kevin Ashley, I'm Jody Van Allen. So Dustin Lynch doing the fourth annual pool situation. June 4th at the Margaritaville Hotel, part of CMA Fest for the State Country Club. Here's George Burge with Luke Bryan.

0: Cafe Nashville. I'm Jody Van Allen. All right, Jody B, good news here for Phil Collins, I guess.
1: Yeah, no, I know you're a big fan. Your mom was a super fan.
0: She was.
1: But yeah, he actually sat down with Entertainment Weekly and gave a rare update on his health struggles.
0: Good.
1: He says he's healthier now than he has been for quite a while. He's not ruling out new music. He's working on some stuff.
0: Okay.
1: Yeah, but keep in mind, he's actually going to be inducted into the Rock and Roll Hall of Fame in November. And yeah, he's got some stuff he's working on lyrically. He wants to get back in his studio in his home. And I'm just glad to hear he is feeling so much better.
0: Exactly. There were rumors of his death. I mean, it was so crazy for a while there, but luckily he's okay, doing better. And of course, we wish him the very best. Here's Jordan Davis. It's Turn This Truck Around on Cafe Nashville, sponsored by MCA Records.
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1: Because we have lawyers in all 50 states, I see lots of lawyers' ads. Most seem to be bragging on results, but are they true or misleading? For example, in some cases, a firm may try a case even though the at-fault party has no lawyer, then brag in the ad about their results. My son Matt got one for nearly $50 million, but we never collected one dime. Some lawyers may say they got a result even though they were sitting second chair at a firm like mine, and even though they had little to do with it. 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
2: This evening, scattered showers and thunderstorms are possible, especially the farther east you live. Expect unsettled weather the rest of the day and overnight. Then for your Wednesday morning, spotty showers with more scattered rain and storms during the afternoon and evening. I'm meteorologist Matt Standridge.
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0: Gavin Ashwell. I'm Jody Valance. A Ford F-250 in a Kansas dealership now on hold due to the robin's nest that was built inside the tires, right in the tire area. Here's the thing. It's a protected species. The active nest had four eggs in it, so they couldn't do anything. The guy bought the truck and couldn't drive it off. There you go. Wait for the birds to, flee the nest, and then you'll be okay. Here's Ken, myself, John Morgan on Cafe Nashville, brought to you by Broken Bow Records.
1: We young.

4x4 by you on Cafe Nashville. I'm Jody Vallon, and today is National Blueberry Cheesecake Day. Don't mind if I do. You know, there was a time in the 1900s where you had to actually get the blueberries out of the wild. Not a fun time, I'm sure. Here's woman Kane Brown, Cafe Nashville.

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1: Hey, it's Vincent Mason. Here's my debut single, Wish You Well.
2: I wish you come, wish you miss me, wish you me, we more than memory.
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Luke Holmes, that's back in the saddle on Cafe Nashville. I am Jody Van Allen, so competitive eater. Joey Chestnut, the 17-time champion of the Nathan's Famous International Hot Dog Eating Contest, will defend his title once again on July 4th. I can't wait to see it. Here's Zach Topp, Cafe Nashville. Playing.

0: 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I was the first one in my family to ever go to college and certainly the first one to ever graduate from law school. 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Mama Justice is real. Mama Justice is right here. She comes to work every day. 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
10: This evening, scattered showers and thunderstorms are possible, especially the farther east you live. Expect

So it'll weather the rest of the day and overnight. Then for your Wednesday morning, spotty showers with more scattered rain and storms during the afternoon and evening. I'm meteorologist Matt Standridge.

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0: That's Tim McGraw on Cafe Nashville. I'm Jody Vallon. All right, Jody B. Now I know what I want for my birthday.
1: I know, which is right around the corner, just after Father's Day, which is why Fireball Whiskey actually has some new merch out there. This is called a Dad Bod Whiskey Fanny Pack.
0: Oh, wow.
1: Yes.
0: See,
1: and
0: I
1: yes, it looks like a hairy belly.
0: Okay, fine.
1: You're supposed to wear it in the front, but it holds 1.75 liters of Fireball.
0: Of course it does.
1: It's got a little hidden pouch in there. It is available for sale now, and I feel like this would make a very good gift for a lot of people in your friend group.
0: Oh, yeah, 100%. We should all get them together, and like when we go play golf, right? Just put our Fireball shots and our golf
1: balls. I actually would pay money to see that.
0: Yeah, it'd be great. I mean, why not? Yeah, we could walk around like that.
1: You know what? I will volunteer as tribute. I will be your designated driver just to see what ensues if I get you and your foursome of buddies.
0: No.
1: These Fireball Dad Bod whiskey fanny packs.
0: You would run golf. You can't be there.
1: Oh, I just pick up after you afterwards?
0: Exactly.
1: Oh, okay.
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Live in Asheville, I'm Jody Van Allen. A new study revealing that high-fat, high-sugar diets during childhood can actually lead to lasting changes in the brain's appetite control mechanisms. So not a good thing. The junk food for a kid will rewire you for life. Here's Jordan Davis. Turn this truck around on Cafe Nashville, sponsored by MCA Records.

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1: Hey, it's Vincent Mason. Here's my debut single, Wish You Well.
2: I wish you come, wish you miss me, wish you me, we were more than a memory.
1: Wish You Well is about a guy who is obviously missing somebody that he used to love that he doesn't talk to anymore. I guess he's hoping it comes back in a way, but like he's really just wishing the best for her.
2: We didn't last like the last call, Bill can't bring myself. Too much else. Sit on this bar stool, sipping that wish you well.
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5: Tonight, we'll have leftover showers and rumbles of thunder out there across central Mississippi. Temperatures cooling down to the low 70s. It'll stay muggy tonight. Tomorrow for your Wednesday, isolated showers in the morning will turn over to scattered rain and storms by the afternoon and evening. Highs in the mid-80s. I'm meteorologist Matt Standridge.

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0: 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Alan Jackson, the finale. 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
1: Tonight, we'll have leftover showers and rumbles of thunder out there across central Mississippi. Temperatures cooling down to the low 70s. It'll stay muggy tonight. Tomorrow for your Wednesday, isolated showers in the morning will turn over to scattered rain and storms by the afternoon and evening. Highs in the mid-80s. I'm meteorologist Matt Standridge.

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4: Tonight, we'll have leftover showers and rumbles of thunder out there across central Mississippi. Temperatures cooling down to the low 70s. It'll stay muggy tonight. Tomorrow for your Wednesday, isolated showers in the morning will turn over to scattered rain and storms by the afternoon and evening. Highs in the mid-80s.

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2: Tonight, we'll have leftover showers and rumbles of thunder out there across central Mississippi. Temperatures cooling down to the low 70s. It'll stay muggy tonight. Tomorrow for your Wednesday, isolated showers in the morning will turn over to scattered rain and storms.

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4: Tonight, we'll have leftover showers and rumbles of thunder out there across central Mississippi. Temperatures cooling down to the low 70s. It'll stay muggy tonight. Tomorrow for your Wednesday, isolated showers in the morning will turn over to scattered rain and storms by the afternoon and evening. Highs in the mid-80s. I'm meteorologist Matt Standridge.

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0: 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It's Gordo and Tracy Lee.
1: Hope you're having a fantastic morning. Thank you so much for starting it with us.
0: It was just funny moments ago, off the air, Tracy was, you know, we were listening to Gretchen Wilson in the studio. And, you know, first of all, my thought was, this song could be about Tracy Lee, I feel like.
1: A redneck woman?
0: Yes.
1: I'll take that.
0: I mean, Rankin County, born and raised sort of thing. And although, on the other hand, Tracy, what is that? There is something that is... What is that? That is...
1: If don't start.
0: There
1: don't start with me.
0: Don't
1: start.
0: Okay, Tracy's not gonna
1: fall. I'm not gonna fall for it because I would know if I had a foreign object on my body. He's talking about. Let me tell you about this morning. I hate lizards and I hate snakes and anything that swivels like that.
0: I am surprised.
1: I can't stand them.
0: I mean, part of me wants to, like, do I need to take back the redneck thing? Because...
1: That's not fair. That's not fair because a redneck girl can hate things that slither and bite. I do not like them. It is biblical for me not to like snakes. That is the truth.
0: Okay.
1: I don't like them, and I don't like anything that looks like a snake.
0: This is a tiny little lizard.
1: I don't care.
0: Who just happens to also... he has a little hole.
1: Let me tell you what's going
0: on.
1: We have, here at our radio station, we're in Ridgeland, Mississippi, off the parkway, okay? I come in the morning, the middle door, that's where the keypad is, where you punch in your code to come in the door. Mm. Right above that keypad is a little hole, and there is the worst kind of gecko, a clear one.
0: The worst kind.
1: He's clear.
0: He's friendly.
1: He's disgusting. And he was way close to the door this morning, and I was trapped outside because I'm not about to touch it. I'm not about to get anywhere near it so it can get on me because I will hurt myself trying to get away from it.
0: Friendly, and as it turns out, way more friendly to Tracy. I'm upset that you saw this thing.

0: I would like for you to go relocate it. As a matter, I came this close to calling Richland PD this morning and getting them to come get it.
1: Tracy.
0: I don't play around. I had somebody from Richland.
1: I don't play.
0: No, listen, from the Richland Parks and Rec Department come get a lizard off my front door one day so I could go in my house. I don't like them. I do not like them.
1: Tracy, you're from here.
0: I don't care. What else you got?
1: Are you going to be okay? I mean, what?
0: I mean, yeah, but something's got to be done.
1: How are you going to leave the building today?
0: Well, we got more than one door. There's only one we can come in first thing in the morning.
1: What if that thing, what if he moved over there?
0: Then I'm calling Clay. He's our owner, and I can't work in these conditions. There's a skink that lives in the back garage, I won't go out that door.
1: A skink?
0: A skink.
1: I've never heard of this.
0: It's a bad lizard is what it is. It just runs around.
1: Tracy, that was an opportunity for you to tell me. It could have been anything. I've never heard of this thing. You went with the honest truth. I'm impressed.
0: I don't care. I know I'm being irrational, and I don't want to hear from you this morning because I do not like
1: it. It is absolutely tiny.
0: I do not like them.
1: The absolute tiniest little lizard.
0: It's called an irrational fear. It's not supposed to make sense.
1: Well, at least you know that, I suppose. Listen, Tracy, we're going to do our best to get the day back on track
0: for
1: you.
0: Well, good luck, because now I'm spiraling.
1: Tracy, we've got a pair of Travis Tritt tickets to give away just after 7 o'clock this morning. Disaster Piece Theater.
0: Oh, yay. We do have that. I'm excited about that.
1: We'll have to focus and, you know, like really channel our best acting skills after 7 o'clock this morning.
0: All right. And I don't know how this one guy got

0: caught up in a controversy. My gosh, people will fuss about anything. That's coming up in Trending before 6 o'clock.
1: And yesterday, you know, once again, we have moved the three things you need to know. Trying out something new this morning. A little, I guess we'll call it a brain teaser.
0: Yeah.
1: A brain strain. It's coming up in about 7 minutes.

0: and Tracy Lee. Now, we are trying out something a little different this morning, Tracy.
1: Yep.
0: Do you want to go ahead and deliver this, I guess?
1: All right.
0: Brain strain?
1: It is first thing in the morning. But here's kind of what I'm thinking. And Gordo does not know that I'm doing this. I just decided.
0: Oh, great. Yeah, I like that.
1: If you can get the answer to this question right, you're going to win Jelly Roll tickets.
0: Whoa!
1: Okay, I just pulled them out, okay? But it's Early Bird Gets the Worm.
0: Okay.
1: 517. Here's the phone number. 601-995-9600. Now.
0: All right, so listen up close.
1: The question. 21% of women say they scroll for this at work.
0: Oh, boy.
1: What is it?
0: 21%?
1: 21% of women say they scroll for this at work.
0: So a little over 1 in 5?
1: Yeah. Yep.
0: Okay.
1: What are they scrolling for? If you have the correct answer, you will win a pair of Jelly Roll tickets.
0: 601-995-9600. Tracy, we'll go to break, give them another clue if we don't get it, or how do you want to do this?
1: Yeah. We'll give a clue. We'll take a couple of calls. If nobody gets it, we'll give you a clue.
0: 601-995-9600. 21% of women say they doom scroll for this at work. What is it?
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0: 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It's Scordo and Tracy Lee.
1: If you can answer this question, 21% of women say they scroll for this at work. So they're shopping for something at work.
0: 601-995-9600. 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Oh, let's see if I can actually put him on the air. That would really help, Gordo. 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
2: Brenda.
0: Hey. Brenda, good morning.
1: Okay, yeah, what do you think
2: please,
1: it is?
2: I want these tickets so bad. Oh, my God.
0: All right, Brenda. 21% of women say they doom scroll for this at work. What is it?
2: Is it Amazon?
1: It's not Amazon. They're shopping for something that they wear. I'll give you the hint. They wear this. It's not clothes.
0: It's not clothes, but Brenda, you're getting closer.
1: You're getting close, Brenda. You're getting close.
2: It's not shoes or shoes.
1: Okay, that's all we can tell you. You're going to have to call back.
0: All right, so at some point, Tracy, I mean, I think we were just going to give one clue, but that basically was two
1: Yeah. Okay, so it's not clothes. It's not shoes. It is something that you wear, and technically, women wear it more than men. Okay?
0: 21% of women say they doom scroll for this at work. 601-995-9600. Again, Jelly Roll tickets.
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1: It was a surprise for everybody.
0: Doing, I guess, making our brains work a little bit this morning.
1: I know.
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1: All right, so here's the question that we need an answer for. 21% of women say they scroll for this at work. What is it? Now, they are shopping. It is something that they wear. It's not clothes or shoes. And women wear it more than men. What is it?
0: 601-995-9600, US 96.3. Who is this?
2: It's Terrence West.
0: Hey, Terrence.
1: Okay, Terrence, do you know what it is?
2: Is it jewelry?
1: It is jewelry. That is the correct answer.
2: Yes.
1: Way to go. Jelly Roll tickets are yours, Terrence. Congratulations.
0: Terrence, real quick, how did you know? How did you know the answer?
2: Because I'm currently paying her a ring right now for my wife.
1: Oh, okay.
0: Look at you.
2: And currently looking at necklace. Too.
1: Okay.
2: He's constantly looking at cross necklaces.
0: Smart man. Okay. He's already looking ahead, Tracy.
1: Terrence, I like the where this is going.
0: She's doom scrolling at work and probably like whispering into his phone so his algorithm knows, Terrence, you should buy her this ring.
1: You know what? This has been so much fun. Do you want to do it again the rest of the week?
0: We
1: and
0: should.
1: Listen, it is
0: yes.
1: The early bird gets the Jelly Roll tickets. We're not telling anybody. So if you're listening early, then you have an opportunity to win those tickets for the rest of the week.
0: Same place, same time.
1: Yep.
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1: And we need to get into this controversy, not really side by side with this country artist, but he is melting the internet over something he did to celebrate his ACM win.
0: Oh.
1: I don't see the controversy. Maybe you will. We'll talk about it coming up in Trending before 6 o'clock.
3: Because we have lawyers in all 50 states, I see lots of lawyers' ads. Most seem to be bragging on results, but are they true or misleading? For example, in some cases, a firm may try a case even though the at-fault party has no lawyer, then brag in the ad about their results. 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
8: It's a warm and muggy start out there this morning across central Mississippi. An isolated shower or two is possible this morning, but expect most of your dry time to take place right now. But later this afternoon and evening, as temperatures hit the mid and upper 80s, more widespread rain and downpours are likely. I'm meteorologist Matt Standridge.

0: 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It's Gordo and Tracy Lee. 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
2: Y'all just be fighting about everything, okay? It is no secret that Cody Johnson loves to hunt. He's a cowboy. He lives on a ranch. I mean, that's kind of what he does. He even became a world record holding hunter last September. And I know if you're a hunter, you're going to crucify me for this, but I don't know how to say it. For taking down a massive Transcapian Ural ram.
0: Whoa.
2: I don't even know what that is, but it sounds massive. Okay.
0: It does, yeah.
2: Well, fans are divided on his latest hunt. Cody shared pics from his recent trip to Alaska, and he was like 10 days deep in the Alaskan wilderness chasing grizzlies. Trip of a lifetime.
0: Cool.
2: So the full video he's teasing is coming to the Chasing Legends YouTube channel.
0: Okay.
2: But people are mixed because he hunt grizzly bears. So he's got a grizzly bear, like, as a trophy that he's standing next to. And I got to be honest, if you have any idea about how big a grizzly is.
0: Gigantic.
2: His paw is as big as Cody's head.
0: Yeah.
2: Like, he's holding up the paw. The paw is just massive, okay? Well, fans are divided online. One person commented saying, I understand efforts for population, et cetera, but it is truly a beautiful animal that was hunted, and this is not Mother Nature. And then somebody else is like, you shot a bear, zero cool points, dude. One fan, however, on Cody's side is like, it's so wild how bears trigger people more than any other animal. I blame Disney and Winnie the Pooh. That is a valid point.
0: I'm also wondering if, Tracy, remember, I feel like it was just last year that we had this like 6 month period where it was like, would you rather be stuck in the woods with a man or a bear?
2: Right.
0: And everybody suddenly was defending the bears.
2: Right.
0: Everyone.
2: I know.
0: Was picking bears.
2: I know. I didn't get caught up in that, but I do remember that argument.
0: Is there some residual, you know,
2: maybe
0: people standing up for the bears?
2: Maybe, but it's Cody Johnson.
0: I know.
2: And here's the thing that you don't understand, and honestly, I didn't either. I remember being a little girl when Bambi came out and asking my daddy why he was hunting. Like, why are you killing the deer? And he's like, Tracy, it's population control. If we do not control them, they will eat all of our food. Okay? I mean, and I remember that as a little girl, and it's the same thing that they're saying. There are two sanctioned hunting seasons for grizzlies in Alaska for population control.
0: And there's no doubt that Cody is going to use all of the parts of the bear, you know?
2: Of course. I mean, for heaven's sakes, if you're going to go after somebody, leave Cody Johnson alone.
0: Not the one.
2: No.
0: Yeah.
2: That's what's trending on US 96.3.
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0: 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Oh. It's Gordo and Tracy Lee. 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
1: 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So much stuff.
0: A ton of stuff.
1: So much stuff.
0: Yeah.
1: So, all right, Tracy, stop talking. Tell me how I can win the gas. Here you go. Text USA to 601.
0: That is it.
1: 995-9600. 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
0: Those three little letters. I mean,
1: that changed the world. USA. USA.
0: You say it, Tracy.
1: USA. 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
0: It's 601-995-9600. 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
1: Yeah, you do.
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0: Your hometown country, US 96.3. It's Gordo and Tracy Lee. If you're starting the morning similar to me going, man, what day of the week is it? What's happening in the world? Fortunately, Tracy, there's the three things you need to know. Let's do it.
1: According to WAPT, the Vicksburg Warren School District is expanding its summer feeding program to provide free meals 6 to 7 days a week for students 18 and under in Warren County.
0: That's great.
1: Why is this such a big deal? Because there are so many families that struggle with food insecurity in the area that the only meal they get that's nutritious is at school. So when school's out, some of those families are struggling. So this program's going to run June 3rd to June 30th, and all students have traditionally received free meals Monday through Friday. The families will also have an option to pick up 7 to 6 day, like, meal boxes.
0: Okay.
1: To be able to take home. I love this.
0: Fabulous.
1: I think that you should do it. The last day to register for free meals is today. So make sure that you get on that if you need that in Warren County. Taylor Swift and Travis Kelce's wedding guest list is allegedly a mess. A source says NFL weddings are massive because there is this pressure to invite the whole team, all of the coaches, and their plus ones.
0: I think they should make their friends compete. You know, who really loves me the most? Do you love me? Do you want to be at this? This is going to be the biggest, not just
1: it
0: the
1: is.
0: Biggest wedding of the year.
1: It is going to be a massive wedding. Like, this is the wedding that you want to be at, right?
0: I'm Travis Kelce, and that's Taylor Swift.
1: Yeah, but he's Travis Kelce, and she's Taylor Swift.
0: Right.
1: You know what I'm saying?
0: Well, she could definitely pull that card.
1: Yes. Well, here's the thing, though. Taylor is not so, like, Taylor's people are not so worried about her camp. Because her people know they know how to keep
0: their mouth
1: shut.
0: Yes.
1: They do that. But you invite a whole bunch of NFL players over, nobody knows what's going to happen, and everybody's going to want to be there because it's going to be the event.
0: Even Jason Kelce, after a few beers,
1: well,
0: dude's taking his shirt off.
1: True. So,
0: like,
1: I mean,
0: what's happening?
1: You know, it's not a party until, so we'll have to wait and see what happens. Here's some news. If you're looking down at your phone, the amount of pressure on your spine is the equivalent of putting a 60-pound weight around your neck when you look down at your phone. 60 pounds on your neck because your head is tilted down. So if you do it an hour a day, that really adds up. It may cause you serious problems down the line.
0: So we should hold our phone up.
1: You should do something. Let me tell you what I've got. A Flippy. I love this thing.
0: Wait, a what?
1: It's a Flippy. I love it. It's a little, it almost looks like a padded triangle, and it's got different lips on each side of it. And when I lay down at night, because I love to watch movies on my phone, I put my phone on my Flippy, and I just watch it.
0: Oh, it like...
1: It's fantastic.
0: It nestles.
1: It nestles it right there. And you just put it, like, you can lay on your side, you can do whatever. So maybe investing in a device where it holds your phone up to eye level, not such a bad thing. You can look at it as an investment in your health.
0: But Tracy, you can't scroll.
1: Yeah, you can.
0: Like that?
1: Scroll. Scroll. What are you doing? You just push it. It's fine.
0: I guess.
1: Anyway, these are the three things you need to know. Or do you? On US 96.3.
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0: Otto just got started loving you. US 96.3. Good morning. He's Gordo. I'm Tracy Lee. We will welcome you into Wednesday morning.
1: So, Tracy, you know, they say smell is of the senses. It is the biggest, the strongest for triggering memories. But sound, your sense of sound or hearing, rather, might be right there with it. Certain noises can instantly take you back to a completely different point in your life. Now, but with that,

0: being said, though, Tracy, so many things have changed from our childhood. There are plenty of things that the younger generation, they've never heard, gotten to experience.
1: Yeah.
0: Tracy, what is a sound from your childhood that you younger generations will never hear?
1: Okay. Channel 12. Saturday mornings.
0: Okay.
1: All the cartoons were on right up until noon. And at noon, the cartoons went off and you heard this. It's Soul Train. And then they would dance. They would show the dance, the line. Soul Train. Not familiar, are you?
0: No, I'm not.
1: Great.
0: That was interesting, though. That was a little flash.
1: I can't believe you don't know about Soul Train.
0: I mean,
1: with the Solid Gold Dancers?
0: Not really.
1: Or was that American Bandstand? I can't remember. But they had all these dance shows. You don't remember?
0: Well, this came on at noon. No, this was a...
1: It came on when the cartoons ended.
0: Little glimpse into Tracy's childhood.
1: And the Soul Train came on. Y'all don't remember Soul Train?
0: Well, Tracy, that is a sound that clearly I never heard.
1: Oh, dude. Nobody will ever know that. I live in knowing that I am a better person because I heard the Soul Train.
0: Tracy, that's funny because I know that's an attitude that you 1,000% carry.
1: I do.
0: Again, what's a sound from your childhood that younger generations will never hear? Tracy, the big one that stands out to me is the dial-up internet sound.
1: Oh, yeah.
0: I mean, at no point... When would you ever hear that again?
1: I don't know.
0: Unless we did some sort of like 90s movie or TV show, Stranger Things or something, that suddenly they've got dial-up internet.
1: Dial-up internet. That's a good one. That's a really good one. You know what? For a lot of people, it's a house phone ringing.
0: Oh.
1: Or when you have a rotary dial and that... where it goes back.
0: The clicking.
1: The click where it goes all the way back and you have to wait.
0: That's a good one, too.
1: People don't know that.
0: Or even just like nowadays, it's been this way for so long. Using an area code and having to push one for dialing long distance. I mean, when was the last time that you had to do that?
1: But I know.
0: Tracy, there was a message. It was like, please redial and use a dial one.
1: I'm sorry, your number can't be completed as dial.
0: Right. When was the last time you heard that?
1: No, it's been so long.
0: 601-995-9600. What is a sound from your childhood that younger generations will never hear? They just don't understand, Tracy. Uphill both ways. 601-995-9600. Excuse me.
1: You got it? You all right?
0: Barely. 601-995-9600. Your answers and Morgan Wallen coming up in less than 5 minutes.
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0: like a CD-ROM or a floppy disk loading. Your hometown country, yeah. US 96.3, Gordo and Tracy Lee talking about sounds that the younger generations, Tracy, they just never will hear. They don't understand what we had to go through.
1: Johnson in a text and said, the auga horn. Do you know those? Auga. You know those?
0: Oh, my God.
1: Oh, I've never seen you get so excited about something.
0: Tracy, I had one on my car. My very first car. A 1983 Honda Civic hatchback. It was like the ugliest car in town. But, boy, you always knew when I was coming. Auga. Tracy, let me tell you, I miss that horn. Life has not been the same since I lost my Auga horn. It really,

0: Don't forget your chance to score a pair of Travis Tritt tickets right here on your hometown country. US 96.3 coming up just after 7 o'clock. It's Gordo and Tracy Lee.
1: We're kind of talking about those things that we grew up on, like the sounds of our childhood that kids today will never know. Anything from a record scratching, or like a CD skipping or doing anything like that. Like, kids just don't know what that is today.
0: Well, even the record getting, the record ends.
1: Yeah, where it's going at the end of it.
0: Well, that's another sound that kids today just wouldn't understand.
1: And vinyl is making a comeback, but I still think it's all digitally done, so I don't think it's the same.
0: It is not. All the remastered stuff. Yeah. Now, Tracy, earlier you were saying your answer was talking about the cartoons and like Noon.
1: The Soul Train. When Soul Train came on with Don Cornelius and they're doing the line and they're doing, it's almost like a fashion show and they're doing the dances when they're coming out. That was epic. Like, I loved that.
0: I don't really remember any of that. Now, we were taking, obviously, taking some phone calls off the air, 601-995-9600, and this occurred.
2: Tracy, we got a phone call.
1: This is more important.
2: It is not. I'm sorry.
1: Yes, it is.
0: US 96.3, who is this?
3: This is Matt.
0: Hey, Matt, how are you?
3: Good, how are you?
0: Oh, not too bad.
1: Tracy's... don't let him fool you. I'm making him watch Soul Train videos. Yeah. He's miserable.
0: Matt, I'm like, Tracy, we've got a phone call. Matt is calling. Stop playing Soul Train. My goodness, we have a job to do. Golly. Matt, tell us, what's a sound from your childhood that younger generations will never hear?
3: Well, one of my favorite ones that always brings me back to childhood is the Nokia ringtone.
1: Oh, yes. And you couldn't break those phones. You could throw it up against a wall and it would still work.
3: I had one that I threw against the wall and dropped on the floor so many times it fell apart and you could still call people.
0: I do remember referring to it as a brick.
1: Hey, listen, those are the OGs. I love a Nokia phone.
3: It was definitely a brick phone.
0: 601-995-9600. Again, talking about sounds from our childhood that younger generations will never understand. What is your answer?
4: So the sound would definitely have to be dial-up internet.
1: Yes, definitely. You can't even mock that. Like, it sounds like a Dilophosaurus and a raptor in a fight.
0: A what?
1: A Dilophosaurus and a raptor, you know, on Jurassic Park.
0: A Dilophosaurus?
1: They're the things that stick out their necks and go... and they spit on you?
0: Huh. A Dilophosaurus. Anyway, back to our original scheduled program. You know, in addition to the dial-up sound, also, like, that if somebody was on, already using the internet, and you wanted to make a phone call, that noise on the phone line even, too.
4: Exactly. Like, I tell my kids about it all the time, and they just look at me like I'm crazy. Like, you can't be on the internet and talk on the phone at the same time? Absolutely not.
1: No way.
0: You could not. Uh-uh. No. Yeah, it would kind of make, like, if you picked up the phone and somebody was on the internet, it would kind of make this weird, like, sort of sound, right? Like,
1: I know you're making fun of my Dilophosaurus, but I'm telling you, that's what it sounds like.
0: A Dilophosaurus.
1: Is that what it's called?
0: A Dilophosaurus?
1: Dilophosaurus?
0: I don't know. It sounds dilapidated.
1: I'll cut you. It's a Dilophosaurus.
0: Yeah. That soundbite is going to live forever,
1: Tracy.
0: The good stuff that's coming up in less than 10 minutes.

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10: It's a warm and muggy start out there this morning across central Mississippi. An isolated shower or two is possible this morning, but expect most of your dry time to take place right now. But later this afternoon and evening, as temperatures hit the mid and upper 80s, more widespread rain and downpours are likely. I'm meteorologist Matt Standridge.

0: 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Good morning. That guy over there is Gordo.
1: Hello.
0: Short for Gordon. He is here from Washington State. He is expecting his first summer in Mississippi, and me being from Rankin County cannot wait. I'm Tracy, by the way. Thanks for waking up with US 96.3.
1: We're doing the legal name thing, huh?
0: Why not?
1: Well, this is US 96.3's good stuff.
2: Yeah, man, that's the good stuff.
1: Tracy, an 8-year-old boy from Macomb is getting a chance at a completely different life after doctors helped stop the seizures that had taken over most of his childhood. Zach Embry, he was born with a serious heart condition and had already survived 2 open heart surgeries before he was even 2 years old. Mm-hmm. Then after suffering a major stroke, Zach began having daily seizures that continued for years and started affecting his development. His family refused to give up searching for answers, though. Eventually, they found a team willing to fight alongside them for a risky brain surgery that many believed might be too dangerous because of Zach's heart condition. I just think about, like, we can't operate on this because of your heart. Now, for a while after the surgery, the seizures did continue until one day, Tracy, they just randomly stopped. Now, Zach has been seizure-free for more than a year. His mom says they finally feel they got their son back. And now, hey, I mean, first of all, maybe got him in the first place.
0: Yeah.
1: Now Zach is looking forward to something most kids take for granted, just spending the summer outside playing with his little sister. And honestly, it's stories like this that are just a reminder of what can happen when families refuse to quit fighting for their kids.
0: I love it.
1: There were so many times where this family was told, no, it's too risky, we can't, and they just refused to accept that as an answer. It's just something about that in particular, I feel like encompasses the whole spirit of Mississippi.
0: Mm-hmm.
1: No, I refuse to accept that as an answer.
0: Refuse to quit, yep.
1: It's US 96.3.
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1: Are you taking a shot at me already?
0: No. I'm going to be having... Wait, I guess we both have accents. Yeah. 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
1: Two accents.
0: It is your hometown country, US 96.3, Gordo and Tracy Lee. You're talking about Disaster Piece Theater, of course. But mm-hmm. Tracy, the more important thing is the tickets that we're giving away.
1: Travis Tritt coming to the Brandon Amphitheater, and you'll have a chance to win two tickets right after 7 o'clock on US 96.3. So in just a few minutes, here's George.

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1: Good morning. It's Wednesday, and this is your AM news update from darkhorsepressnow.com. I'm Therese Abel. A Navy training jet crashed Tuesday afternoon on private farmland in Noxubee County. Officials say the two people aboard the T-45C Goshawk ejected safely and were taken for medical evaluation. Emergency crews secured the scene, and the

0: crash remains under investigation. State Insurance Commissioner Mike Cheney is urging Mississippians to review their insurance coverage ahead of hurricane season, especially after the recent flooding in the Pine Belt and along the Gulf Coast. Officials say standard homeowners insurance doesn't cover flood damage, and separate flood policies usually carry a 30-day waiting period. Expect a warm and unsettled Wednesday with cloudy skies early and thunderstorms developing later today. Highs near 87 with a 60% chance of rain. Tonight stays mostly cloudy with scattered showers late and lows around 71 degrees. 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I'm Therese Apel.
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1: Good morning! It is 3 minutes after 7 o'clock. We are Gordo and Tracy Lee. Thank you for starting your day with us.
7: And one of us is very excited. Coming up at 7:25. Listen, honestly, this whole hour, we're going from TV shows to movies.
1: Yeah.
7: This morning, I mean, listen, they've all had a tremendous impact, but the loss of this character in particular
1: was huge. Wrecked.
7: We got to talk about it at 7:25.
1: And if you think you know your movies, boy, do we have something for you. Disaster Piece Theater coming up in the next 10 minutes. Your opportunity to guess a movie that Gordo and I will act out. And I use that term loosely.
7: You act.
1: Yes. Correct guess. Get you a pair of Travis Tritt tickets. That was a whole different show.
7: Travis Tritt. Yes. Your chance to win those coming up after Jelly Roll. USA.

0: my headphones on and suddenly I look across. Tracy is like channeling, I don't know.
1: Trying to get into character over here. Okay. Trying to get into character.
0: Your hometown country, US 96.3. It's Gordo and Tracy Lee with a chance for you to score a pair of Travis Tritt tickets. Tracy, the intro.
1: I can't do it. All right. You can't make me get out of my character. I'm in.
0: Hello.
1: There we go.
0: And welcome to Gordo and Tracy Lee's Disaster Piece Theater.
1: Perfect.
0: Where we recreate a scene from a classic American cinema. And now, without further ado, action.
1: Run, run, run as fast as you can. You can't catch me. I'm the gingerbread man.
2: You're a monster.
1: I'm not the monster here. You are. You and the rest of that fairy tale trash poisoning my perfect world. Now tell me, where are the others?
2: Eat me.
1: I've tried to be patient, to be fair to you creatures. Now my patience has reached its end. Tell me or I'll...
2: No! No, not the buttons! Not the gumdrop buttons!
0: Man, I really...
1: That was award-winning.
0: I really channeled it
1: there.
0: You were in it. 601-995-9600. If you can identify the movie, those Travis Tritt tickets, all yours.
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0: Your hometown country, US 96.3. It's Gordo and Tracy Lee. And we may be turning in the microphones, Tracy. For, I guess, I don't know what that would be. Acting?
1: Perhaps.
0: Badge of some sort? Anyway. Hello, and welcome to Gordo and Tracy Lee's Disaster Piece Theater, where they try to recreate a scene from a classic American cinema. And now, without further ado, action.
1: Run, run, run as fast as you can. You can't catch me. I'm the gingerbread man.
2: You're a monster.
1: I'm not the monster here. You are. You and the rest of that fairy tale trash poisoning my perfect world. Now tell me, where are the others?
2: Eat me.
1: I've tried to be patient, to be fair to you creatures. Now my patience has reached its end. Tell me or I'll...
2: No! No! Not the buttons! Not my gumdrop buttons!
0: Yeah, that felt good. I feel like I got something out there.
1: Oh my God, I'm weak.
0: 601-995-9600. Jennifer, can you identify the movie that we just tried to recreate a scene from?
3: Trick.
4: Run, run, run as fast as you can. You can't catch me. I'm the gingerbread man.
5: You're a monster.
4: I'm not the monster here. You are. You and the rest of that fairy tale trash poisoning my perfect world. Now tell me, where are the others?
5: Eat me.
4: I've tried to be fair to you creatures. Now my patience has reached its end. Tell me or I'll...
5: No, not the buttons. Not my gumdrop buttons.
0: It is.
1: Yes.
0: Jennifer, how could you ever tell?
3: Well, y'all actually did pretty awesome with
1: See?
3: It because I was
1: Thank
3: like,
1: you. Thank
0: Tracy,
1: you.
0: What? I think we're getting better.
1: Are we? That's a scary, scary yeah. thing.
3: Y'all did great. Like, it took me no time to realize that it was Shrek.
0: Wow, look at that.
1: I mean, I'm worn out.
0: Another chance to score a pair of Travis Tritt tickets tomorrow.

0: tomorrow. Same place, same time, US 96.3. Switching gears from movies to TV shows. Mm. They've all had a tremendous impact, especially some of the characters. And then we lose them.
1: Awful.
0: It is traumatic.
1: Traumatic.
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1: That's exactly right, folks. You don't have much time left. 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

0: Hometown Country, US 96.3. It is Gordo and Tracy Lee. Good morning.
1: Something that I have learned about watching my Chinese dramas is they'll just kill somebody. They don't care if it's the male lead. They don't care if it's the female lead. They're dead. They just kill them.
0: Whether you love them
1: you hate them, they're done.
0: To go. Yeah.
1: But the more Gordo and I were talking about this, the more we kind of realized that there are American TV shows that do the same thing. Like sometimes you lose a character and you're like, I can't go on with this series.
0: It's over.
1: So emotionally invested.
0: How do you move past that moment?
1: I don't know. I don't know.
0: Tracy, the saddest loss for me in TV history was Glenn on The Walking Dead.
1: No,
0: Tracy, you haven't seen The Walking Dead. And listen, I think we're past the point of spoilers, but I'm still not going to spoil it.
1: Yeah.
0: Tracy, his death on that show, I literally could not move past that death. The show was over from that moment for me.
1: It ruined it for you.
0: It did, absolutely. Yeah.
1: I think
0: was there one for you?
1: Yeah, the death that affected me the most, and I know we said TV shows, so I'm obviously not following the rules.
0: Oh, Tracer.
1: The biggest loss for me was Old Yeller. I can't get over it. I can't get over it. It was the saddest thing ever. Okay. The lesson that went with that and having to man up. I can't. I just can't do it. And you've never seen Old Yeller.
0: No, I haven't.
1: That's what's wrong with you. You've never seen Old Yeller.
0: Wow.
1: That's it. It's the saddest thing ever. The saddest.
0: That's what's wrong with me?
1: Yes.
0: Tracy, I've never looked at you and thought, man, those words are going to come out of my mouth. There's something wrong with something wrong with you.
1: I feel so strongly about that movie, Old Yeller. It ruined me. It's still the saddest thing ever.
0: You're picking
1: Old Yeller gave everything to protect the family. And in the end, they did the right thing. But my gosh.
0: Tracy.
1: It was awful.
0: A character.
1: It was Old Yeller was a character. And I will fight you about that.
0: Okay.
1: So anyway, what is it for you?
0: The saddest loss in TV history. Goodness, rule breaker, Tracy. 601-995-9600. You can call or text. 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
8: It's a warm and muggy start out there this morning across central Mississippi. An isolated shower or two is possible this morning, but expect most of your dry time to take place right now. But later this afternoon and evening, as temperatures hit the mid and upper 80s, more widespread rain and downpours are likely. I'm meteorologist Matt Standridge.

0: Corey Kent, your hometown country, US 96.3. It is Gordo and Tracy Lee talking about the saddest, the death that hits you the hardest as far as TV shows.
1: Mm-hmm.
0: You just couldn't get over it. And for you, Tracy, I mean, first of all, you went with the movie, but you picked the dog.
1: Of course I did. Old Yeller. The saddest movie ever.
0: As it turns out, though, lots of people did agree
1: That's
0: with
1: right,
0: you on the text line.
1: Because I'm telling you, you've never seen it, so you don't understand the trauma bond that we all have together because of Old Yeller. Yeah.
0: If you'd gone like, what is The Hound and the Fox?
1: The Fox and the Hound?
0: Fox and the Hound. There you go. Yeah. If you'd gone with that, I would have given you a little bit more leeway.
1: Or Bambi when his mom died.
0: These are both, I don't know what I'm doing now. These are movies. Anyway, who was the saddest loss in a TV series?
1: You're texting in at 601-995-9600. Someone said Raina on Nashville. I tried to watch after she died and I couldn't. I never finished it and I didn't know Raina died. I'm broken up about that.
0: Oh.
1: The death of a character from a movie that hit me the hardest was the death of Optimus Prime in the 1987 Transformer movie. Justin texted that in. I didn't know Optimus Prime died.
0: And Tracy is taking that extra hard because Tracy, didn't know, Tracy had a crush on Optimus Prime.
1: The cartoon.
0: How old were you?
1: We're moving on.
0: Okay.
1: Also got a text in, said it's not a TV show, but the greatest loss was Thomas in the movie My Girl, seeing Veda cry.
0: Oh.
1: Broke my heart. Wait, I agree. That was so sad.
0: Is that the Macaulay Culkin character?
1: Uh-huh.
0: Oh,
1: uh-huh.
0: Yeah, where he gets stung by a bunch of bees.
1: Yes.
0: That was awful.
1: It was horrible.
0: Yeah.
1: A lot of people texted in about Grey's Anatomy, McDreamy, Derek Shepherd. Are they the same person? I never watched it. I don't know. George O'Malley. And McDreamy from Grey's Anatomy.
0: Okay, yeah, George O'Malley, we Googled him, and you were like, no, McDreamy.
1: It was McDreamy.
0: Not the same person, but I guess they also apparently killed him off.
1: Obviously, it is a dangerous place to be on Grey's Anatomy.
0: Yeah, right.
1: Matthew on, Brittany says Matthew on Downton Abbey. Where the Red Fern Grows is so sad, too, Cindy said.
0: Yeah.
1: Liz says Opie on Sons of Anarchy. Okay, Raymond said John Wayne in the Cowboys. He said, I refuse to watch anything that had Bruce Dern in it. About 30 years later, I caught an interview with him, and he made a comment that John Wayne told him America was going to hate him. It was then that I understood the movie better. I feel that, Raymond. Feel that. And then this is so, like, I relate to this so much. The saddest is Bobby Ewing on Dallas. She said, my dad asked my mother if she was going to send flowers to Bobby's funeral, not knowing what Bobby he was talking about, and she was too proud to ask, her mom was. She decided to call around the local funeral homes to find out if they had somebody named Bobby at their funeral.
0: Way.
1: She finally fessed up, and they had a good laugh about it.
0: That's incredible.
1: Listen, y'all that didn't grow up in the 80s, you don't understand what a big thing Dallas was. There were people with bumper stickers that said, I shot JR.
0: Wasn't there a
1: bumper stickers?
0: Wasn't there a whole season that ended up being a dream?
1: Yes.
0: They got to the end and they're like, hey, surprise, by the way, none of this actually
1: he's
0: happened.
1: He's just in the shower. Yeah, it was back in the day, dude. Ah. The 80s were unhinged.
0: Yeah, man, some of these TV shows, the significance of the characters and then the loss of them, it sticks with you forever. This is also posted up on Facebook, your hometown country, US 96.3. Who's the saddest loss in TV history? Luke Combs coming up in less than 5 minutes.
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1: 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How's your day going? Hey, it's Tracy Lee from Gordo and Tracy Lee in the Mornings on US 96.3. Let's face it, sometimes we just start our day in a challenging manner. That means we need to reward ourselves at lunch with Little Willie's Barbecue. Now, hear me out. Number one, their barbecue is delicious. 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Number three, they're nice people and the food is good, so it's automatically going to make you feel better. 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Got events coming up this summer.

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0: You know, two tickets to see Alan Jackson, that alone would be pretty significant, would
1: yeah,
0: it not?
1: Yeah, well, it would be if you could get them. The show's been sold out forever.
0: That's also a good point. Your hometown country, US 96.3, it's Gordo and Tracy Lee. But here's the thing, it's not just tickets, Tracy.
1: No, you can win a pair of tickets to see Alan Jackson on June 27th in Nashville. 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We will shoot you a link. And you can register for a chance to win.
0: And of course, Alan Jackson in his own right. That's going to be very significant. But Luke Bryan, Eric Church,
1: Luke
0: Riley
1: Holmes,
0: Green,
1: so many people.
0: Cody Johnson.
1: Yeah.
0: Carrie Underwood.
1: I know. 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

0: 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Here are your hometown headlines with Therese Abel.
1: Good morning. It's Wednesday, and this is your AM news update from darkhorsepressnow.com. I'm Therese Abel. A Navy training jet crashed Tuesday afternoon on private farmland in Noxubee County. Officials say the two people aboard the T-45C Goshawk ejected safely and were taken for medical evaluation. Emergency crews secured the scene, and the crash remains under investigation. State Insurance Commissioner Mike Cheney is urging Mississippians to review their insurance coverage ahead of hurricane season, especially after the recent flooding in the Pine Belt and along the Gulf Coast. Officials say standard homeowners insurance doesn't cover flood damage, and separate flood policies usually carry a 30-day waiting period. Expect a warm and unsettled Wednesday with cloudy skies early and thunderstorms developing later today. Highs near 87 with a 60% chance of rain. Tonight stays mostly cloudy with scattered showers late and lows around 71 degrees. 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I'm Therese Abel.
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1: All right, speaking of country artists, Carly Pearce was doing an interview the other day on a podcast, and her and Riley Green have this smoking hot song together called If You Don't Leave, I'm Gonna Stay.
0: Okay.
1: So, or if I don't leave, I'm going to stay. Basically about how we've drank too much. Now we're at that place where we always get in our relationship and I need to get out of here.
0: Oh, okay? Boy. Yep.
1: So their video, super steamy.
0: I would imagine, considering the topic.
1: Yes. Carly said that they got so close in the filming of that video. She said she felt Riley Green's mustache on her lip. Do you know how close that is?
0: That's rather close.
1: That's so close. It is so close. And she was just like, she kind of laughed about it. She said there were a couple times we just kind of laughed. Like, you know, I guess nervous laughter is what I'm going to call it.
0: What else can you do? Yeah, right? I mean, you could, like, I'm sure his breath, you can feel, like, the
1: right
0: hot
1: there,
0: air.
1: I'm going to tell you what, if I'm that close to Riley Green, I'm going for it.
0: If you're
1: right,
0: that you're close, you might, you're just going
1: you're
0: all
1: just
0: the way
1: doing
0: in.
1: It. I'm going in.
0: Tracy's like, I don't mind if I do.
1: So here's the question, though. I got to thinking about this because Carly is, she just posted a picture with her and her new boyfriend.
0: Okay.
1: And I was like, I wonder what this dude's thinking.
0: Oh, man.
1: Because he is Riley Green, who is, like, the specimen.
0: Right.
1: Okay? And his mustache is so close to her lips, she can feel it. How's this guy feeling?
0: And you know, uncomfortable.
1: But listen, actors do that, and musicians. Like, I wonder how their spouses feel about that, or how their significant others feel about it. Like when they're hooking up with somebody on screen like that.
0: Oh man, it's for some reason, Tracy. It's weirder for me for the music. I like more of a pass. On the screen, the big screen or a TV.
1: Yeah.
0: I mean, because they got to get into character. For your music video, like Justin Timberlake, I'm like, man, why does that guy not just choose his wife?
1: Right? Because Jessica Biel's a smoke show.
0: She is. And also, dude, you're in the doghouse.

0: already. Why don't you just pick your wife for once? You know?
1: Well, you know, Kirk Cameron does that. He won't do a kissing scene or anything with another person unless it's his wife.
0: I love that.
1: All right, but his sister Candace is like, grow up.
0: What?
1: She's like, Candace. Because she's in different movies and she's like, you can't do that. He's making the standard too high for our family.
0: Go kiss like, other people, would you? Sounds like that's what she would just prefer to do.
1: I mean, I don't know. She's married to the hockey player.
0: Oh, right. So, yes. Yeah, all right.
1: Yeah. So I don't mind. I mean, she ain't hurting much either. But could you do that if it was your significant other's profession to be upping close and personal
0: right.
1: with somebody else? Could you separate those two? I'm so petty. I don't think I could. I just don't think I could do it. I don't even like the term work wife and work husband.
0: No.
1: Like, that's me. Don't be coming up on my territory. So I don't know.
0: I'm trying really hard to imagine myself.
1: There's no way you
0: in
1: could
0: this
1: do it.
0: Scenario. Being the understanding. This is her job. This is what she does. I'm a supportive. Trace, not a chance. There's no way. I'd be so uncomfortable.
1: No way.
0: And I'll be like, so tell me how awful it was. I need you to tell me how much Riley Green's breath stinks.
1: Yeah,
0: all of these
1: right.
0: things. How his whiskers made you uncomfortable and
1: never. Okay, so here's Gordo and I, way too petty for this. How do you feel about it? If your significant other worked in an industry where they were uber close to someone else, would you be okay with it? Because I even think like pairs figure skating, you're crossing the line.
0: Oh, I know.
1: I see where you got to pick her up, put that down. So there's no way. So I don't know. 601-995-9600.
0: Oh my God.
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0: Tracy, maybe we need to think about the money. 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
1: Nah, I don't know if it's enough.
0: 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It is Gordo and Tracy Lee.
1: We are talking about having significant others that work in industries that make them get close to someone.

0: to somebody else.
1: Uh-huh.
0: Could you do it?
1: Like a make-out scene?
0: Like a make-out scene.
1: Ah.
0: Could you do it?
1: We're both saying no.
0: Absolutely not.
1: 601-995-9600. What about you?

0: your hometown country, US 96.3. It's Gordo and Tracy Lee. Maybe we should be more careful from time to time with the conversations we're having off the air.
1: Yes, please.
0: Right before we go on the air. Again, we were talking about, would you be okay with your significant other having a job that allowed them or forced them, rather, to get pretty close to somebody of the opposite sex?
1: Okay, Abby is summing all this up. She texted in at 601-995-9600. She said, my moral compass would not allow me to do it to my husband, regardless. But in the same breath, if you got with that person knowing what they did, I don't feel like you can be petty when you knew up front. Now, if it was a job that came after y'all were together.
0: Okay, then you can kind of.
1: Let me quote her. Hell no. Hold my earrings. I'm about to square up with both of them.
0: Hell no.
1: Yeah.
0: To the no.
1: No. I got you, Abby. 100% over here.
0: That makes so much sense.
1: Yeah, it does. Yeah. That's what I'm like. You make way too much sense.
0: You can't enter a situation and then start putting down like ground rules. Like, you can't do this. You can't do that.
1: You mean you can't change someone when you start going out with them?
0: Well, I mean, I suppose you can try, but that usually doesn't work out very well. Would you be okay with your significant other having a job, or you working in an industry where they had to, you know, like maybe give them a, I mean, even as you said, just having a work-wife relationship, that feels uncomfortable. Mm-hmm. But if you had a partner who worked in the entertainment industry on the big screen and they had to do a makeout scene with, I don't know, Sydney Sweeney, would that be a problem? Is there a person out there that's going to say no?
1: I don't know, maybe another actor.
0: I suppose.
1: But you know what, even on a smaller scale, like what we did,

0: When I have worked with married partners in here, I arguably spend more time with their husbands than they do in a week. Because we're in a room together for 5 hours.
1: Okay.
0: Uninterrupted.
1: Has that ever made you feel
0: One of my co-hosts left because of it, though, because his wife couldn't handle it. And I always try to befriend the wives.
1: He broke up with you?
0: He did.
1: Because she couldn't handle your relationship?
0: Yeah, and I tried. Like, I tried to be her friend because I always do that. Because I'm like, I spend a lot of time with your husband. I need you to know me as a person and know that I'm safe. But she was not having it. And now, okay, back to you. I'm sorry. I didn't mean to be that petty first thing.
1: Note to self that if I ever get into something serious, Tracy.
0: Just let me meet her. I just need her to meet me so she knows I'm not a threat.
1: Okay.
0: That's all.
1: Tracy's going to not be a threat.
0: I'm not a threat.
1: Rankin County. Okay, that sort of threat.
0: I'm not
1: like
0: a threat.
1: I'll cut you sort of threat.
0: That's a different kind of threat.
1: Totally different thing. Trending, that's coming up in less than 10 minutes. US
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0: Everything is all clear according to MDOT. We do have some really slow traffic on I-20 eastbound. That is right. I don't know where that is. It's over by the Nursing Allied Center by Merit Health on I-20 over near Raymond Road in that area. So I don't know if that's construction or there's an accident there, but expect some delays. Please buckle up and drive safely. That's your Metro traffic on US 96.3.
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4: It's a warm and muggy start out there this morning across central Mississippi. An isolated shower or two is possible this morning, but expect most of your dry time to take place right now. But later this afternoon and evening, as temperatures hit the mid and upper 80s, more widespread rain and downpours are likely. I'm meteorologist Matt Standridge.

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2: It is no secret that Cody Johnson loves to hunt. He even became a world record holding hunter last September for taking down a massive Transcapian Ural ram. I don't even know what that is, but it sounds prehistoric.
0: It sounds gigantic.
2: It does
0: as
2: sound
0: well.
2: Massive. Well, he just got off of his ACM win, going Male Vocalist of the Year, Entertainer of the Year. He went to Alaska. He posted online, said 10 days deep in the Alaskan wilderness chasing grizzlies.
0: Man.
2: Trip of a lifetime. Full video coming soon to Chasing Legends YouTube channel. So people are going after him now for going on a grizzly hunt.
0: Really?
2: There were several people on his socials. One person said, I understand everything.

0: for population, etc. But it is a truly beautiful animal that was hunted, and this is not Mother Nature.
1: So what if it wasn't a truly beautiful animal? Huh? What are we saying about the ugly animals?
0: I don't know.
1: They're fine to just shoot?
0: I don't know. I mean, it is easier to shoot a snake than maybe a bear. And there was somebody that commented on there that said they blame Disney for that, for like Winnie the Pooh and, you know, all of the, and, you know, those animals
1: Even just like a year ago, Tracy, we had this whole sensation where it was like a man, would you rather come across a man in the woods or a bear? And everybody was like, God, everybody was picking the bear.
0: Yeah.
1: Is this some residual...
0: I don't
1: know. Leftover picking of the bear?
0: I don't have any idea.
1: Stand it up for the bears.
0: I don't know. But I don't think, I'm telling you the honest truth, I don't think Cody gives two shakes of a lamb's tail about this. And one person was like, there are two hunting seasons for grizzlies in Alaska. It's a state-sanctioned hunt, which helps with the predator population, which helps with moose and caribou populations. So I don't think Cody cares one way or the other, but why y'all trying to start something with Cody Johnson? Yeah. Why y'all trying to do that?
1: Like
0: Dude
1: you said,
0: still castrates his own bulls. I wouldn't mess with that.
1: Well, like you said, he probably doesn't care, but I think we're pretty sure that Cody is not the sort of individual who's going to just take like the hindquarters of an animal, or, you know, he's not interested in poaching.
0: No.
1: He's going to use all
0: for
1: the
0: heaven's
1: parts
0: sakes.
1: Or whatever,
0: and
1: you know?
0: Maybe that's why, because we're in the South and we're responsible with our harvesting when it comes to animals, but I don't know. Just don't go after Cody Johnson. He ain't done anything.
1: Not the guy.
0: But when, and he's fantastic and he tips his hat. I will live on that. That's what's trending on your hometown country, US 96.3.
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Kane Brown, his latest. Woman on US 96.3. I'm Kim Allen. And just like that, it's already Wednesday. Thank you so much for spending your workday right here. 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
6: Another day, another chance for rain. Now, for the next couple of hours, just a spotty shower is possible here or there. But later this afternoon and evening, more widespread downpours and some thunderstorms are likely. And then we'll drop to the 70s tonight as rain showers eventually collapse. I'm meteorologist Matt Standridge.

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Tomorrow, our last Thursday of the month, and that means time for the Sunset Concert Series. Going on at Bobby Cleveland Park at Lakeshore in Rankin County. Always a great time. It's Morgan Wallen.

That's George Burge with Luke Bryan on US 96.3. I'm Kim Allen. More chances coming tomorrow morning with Gordo and Tracy Lee to win your tickets to see Travis Tritt at the Brandon Amphitheater. He's going to be there 2 weeks from this Saturday. It's Chris Young, US 96.3.

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1: If you're in the vicinity of the pool, that Chase Lounge is still yours. 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
5: 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I was the first one in my family to ever go to college and certainly the first one to ever graduate from law school. 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Mama Justice is real. 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She comes to work every day. She oversees every case that we have here.

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That is Ella Langley on US 96.3. Thank you so much for spending your workday right here. If you're new to your hometown country or maybe new to Central Mississippi, I'm Kim Allen. I live in Rankin County at the Res. I'm glad you're along for the ride. It's Rascal Flatts, what hurts the most on US 96.3.

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0: 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Coming up, Thomas Rhett, John Party, and Lainey Wilson. 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
7: Another day, another chance for rain. Now, for the next couple of hours, just a spotty shower is possible here or there. But later this afternoon and evening, more widespread downpours and some thunderstorms are likely. And then we'll drop to the 70s tonight as rain showers eventually collapse. I'm meteorologist Matt Standridge.

96.3, our very own Mississippi guy. That is Randy Houser, How Country Feels. I'm Kim Allen. Kind of a wash, rinse, repeat kind of week. Chance for rain off and on all week long. It's Russell Dickerson, US 96.3.

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1: 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It is going to be an amazing night. Alan Jackson's final show coming up next month in Nashville. You could be there. 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Lainey Wilson. 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
1: What is the most redneck injury that you have?
2: There's been a lot. I tripped. I was wearing a pair of them Crocs, and my foot got tangled up, and whenever I fell, I had a piece of rebar marker where I was going to do a slab. It hit me in my chin. I grab a rag, and I get in the truck, and I take off to the ER. 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
0: It is, man.

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I'm Kim Allen. Just a few high school graduations going on today. 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Congrats, class of 2026.

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This was their very first number one. Are you going to kiss me or not? It is Thompson Square going back to 20.

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1: This is called Wally's World. You can get anything on it.
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1: It's called Wally's World. You can get anything in it. Sam says it's daddy.
3: What?
0: It's a big store.
1: It's
0: big
1: a big store.
0: Walmart.
1: Yeah, that's
0: Walmart.
1: It.
0: Maybe I psyched Tracy out because I held up the timer 38 seconds, record time, and Tracy was like, you know what, why don't I go ahead and take up 30 more seconds.
1: Oh, shut up.

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0: 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Tomorrow, our last Thursday of the month, and that means time for the Sunset Concert Series at Bobby Cleveland Park at Lakeshore in Rankin County. 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
0: 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The questions are not. And we've got another pair of Travis Tritt tickets.
1: 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Why?

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Tomorrow, they're going to give you a chance to win your tickets to see Travis Tritt at the Brandon Amphitheater. He's going to be there 2 weeks from this Saturday. It's Kane Brown and Backseat Driver.

0: Text Jackson to 601-995-9600 and register for a chance to win two tickets to this once-in-a-lifetime event. Alan Jackson, the finale. 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
12: It's turning active out there this afternoon and evening. Watch out for scattered showers and thunderstorms on and off the rest of the day. Some really heavy bouts of rain are possible at times. Now we'll drop to the 70s this evening and tonight, eventually rain wrapping up with another round popping up later tomorrow. I'm meteorologist Matt Standridge.

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I'm Kim Allen. As you know, Mississippi Blood Services can always use your help if you can donate blood. They've got the mobile unit set up at Ridgeland Place in Ridgeland till 2. Merritt Health River Region in Vicksburg till 4. And Sullivan's Marketplace in Gluckstadt till 4. Thanks for helping out.

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6: My job at the time of the incident was a buggy puller for the factory that I worked at, and there was a pallet. There was a strap on it, like the tie-down strap they didn't take off. And when I got it, I stumbled, and I fell back and broke my wrist. I couldn't believe it happened. The older I was, and they say I've always heard it's going to take longer to get to heal back, I'm just like, I need to get back to work. At the time, me and my wife was talking. I said, no, we need to find, when we decided to hire a lawyer, we need to find a hire. And I said, well, let's try Mama Justice because I always heard good things about her. And I said, no, we'll give her a try, and I'm glad I did. They have done an awesome job. I would recommend them in a heartbeat. I'm glad I called them when I did because they have helped me out. Took a lot of fears, especially at the time when I was having issues with workman's comp. And then when they took over, it eased my pain.
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10: It's turning active out there this afternoon and evening. Watch out for scattered showers and thunderstorms on and off the rest of the day. Some really heavy bouts of rain are possible at times. Now we'll drop to the 70s this evening and tonight, eventually rain wrapping up with another round popping up later tomorrow. I'm meteorologist

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Tomorrow morning, wake up with Gordo and Tracy Lee. They're going to give you a chance to win more tickets to see Travis Tritt when he comes to the Brandon Amphitheater 2 weeks from this Saturday. It's Shaboozy with Jelly Roll.

That is Tyler Nance on your hometown country, US 96.3. I'm Kim Allen. You don't want to miss the Sunset Concert Series going on tomorrow night at Bobby Cleveland Park at Lakeshore, 5:30 till 8:30. Lots of fun for the whole family. And with the beautiful sunsets we've had recently, great to be out there on the reservoir. It's Jason Aldean.

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I'm Kim Allen. Thank you so much for spending your work day with us. Glad you're here. Fishers and Nex, I'll see you tomorrow. It's Luke Bryan and Do I, US 96.3.

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Here we go. What's worse than raining cats and dogs? Hailing taxi cabs. Ba-doom-boom-tsh.

0: That is Josh Ross, who grew up playing hockey, football, soccer, even a professional motocross. And he even, at one point in time, wanted to join and play in the CFL. We are your hometown country, US 96.3. And after several major injuries, that's whenever he decided to pick up the guitar and do country music instead. 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
3: 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A couple of construction slowdowns, so keep an eye out for that. 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

0: 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Alan Jackson, the finale. 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
5: It's turning active out there this afternoon and evening. Watch out for scattered showers and thunderstorms on and off the rest of the day. Some really heavy bouts of rain are possible at times. Now we'll drop to the 70s this evening and tonight, eventually rain wrapping up with another round popping up later tomorrow. I'm meteorologist Matt Standridge.

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0: helping him out with his golf game. We are your hometown country, US 96.3. Says that the biggest assist that he's given him is helping him with his grip on the golf clubs. 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

0: That's Luke Combs, who admitted the other day he was standing in front of a mirror and he had his shirt off and he was flexing a little bit. And he said, you know, I could get in really good shape, but you know what? If I did, I'd be unbearable to be around. We are your hometown country, US 96.3. Probably because, you know, you'd have to give up all the really, really good fattening foods. 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
3: MDOT reporting no accidents in the metro right now. A couple of construction slowdowns, so keep an eye out for that. But let's please make sure we're buckled up and driving safely. That's your metro traffic.
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4: What is the most redneck injury that you have?
5: There's been a lot. I tripped. I was wearing a pair of them Crocs, and my foot got tangled up. And whenever I fell, I had a piece of rebar marker where I was going to do a slab.
6: Oh.
5: It hit me in my chin. I grab a rag, and I get in the truck, and I take off to the ER. I walk in, and the lady there behind the counter, she looks at me. She says, "Hey, James." It's bad they know you by first name.
6: It is.

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one from Chris Jansen. We're drinking a beer. Well, me and a beer. Your hometown country, US 96.3. This guy's going to be here opening up for Jason Aldean on August 28th. It's Chase Matthews.

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2: MDOT reporting no accidents in the metro right now. A couple of construction slowdowns, so keep an eye out for that. But let's please make sure we're buckled up and driving safely. That's your metro traffic.
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Your hometown country, US 96.3, Fisher here. So Morgan Wallen says that touring is exhausting, as every night it's very chaotic, but when he steps on stage, it's all worthwhile. Here he is now with Don't We on US 96.3.

That is Riley Green, who acted in 4 episodes on the TV show Marshals. We Are Your Hometown Country, US 96.3. That was his acting debut. And he says that he's glad that no one threw something like a curveball at him while he was trying to act, because he's kind of insecure there. Kenny Chesney now. She was

0: are crazy. Love that one from Billy Currington. 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Speaking of crazy, went to the Black Crowes concert last night at the amphitheater. There's quite a bit of crazy going on there, but crazy good. Everybody's having a good time. And it was a fantastic show, by the way. All right, switching gears. Let's see what's happening on that drive home.
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3: MDOT reporting no accidents in the metro right now. A couple of construction slowdowns, so keep an eye out for that. But let's please make sure we're buckled up and driving safely. That's your metro traffic.
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Here at your hometown country, US 96.3, we want to send you to the last call, the final Alan Jackson show. It's happening up in Nashville, Saturday, June 27th, out at Nissan Stadium. You get two tickets to the show, two nights in Nashville, and

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0: time zone am I on? What country am I in?
1: It doesn't matter. It's 5 o'clock somewhere.
0: It's always on 5 in Margaritaville, come to think of it.
1: Yeah, I heard that.
0: You've been there, haven't you?
1: Yes, sir.
0: I've seen your boat there.
1: I'm

0: You know, we all have things that we're addicted to. For example, like, I'm addicted to ice cream. I love ice cream. Megan Maroney, on the other hand, she's addicted to her phone. We are your hometown country, US 96.3. She says that one of her goals for this year is to spend less time staring at the screen late at night. All right, switching gears. If you are leaving work or about to leave work, or maybe you're headed home now, let's find out what's going on the roadways.
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3: MDOT reporting no accidents in the metro currently, and with the exception of a couple of construction zones, no major slowdowns. Please keep an eye out for these construction zones as it is that time of year. Let's make sure we're buckled up and driving safely. That's your metro traffic.
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6: It's an active start out there this evening across central Mississippi. Scattered showers and thunderstorms continue as temperatures are now falling into the 70s as heavy rain comes in, cooling us off. It's still really sticky and humid out there. We'll fall to the 70s tonight with some leftover rain. Then tomorrow for your Thursday, another round of scattered storms likely in the afternoon and evening. I'm meteorologist Matt Standridge.

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That is Russell Dickerson and Happened to Me here on your hometown country, US 96.3. Fisher Alexander here. My family and I live in Brandon. Got a chance to go see the Black Crowes show last night at the amphitheater. I tell you, some artists, when they get older, don't sound as good as they used to. Chris Robinson, lead singer of the Crowes, sounds fantastic. Lauren Elena, now Chase Matthew on US 96.3. Another

0: So I spent a little bit of time over the Memorial Day weekend just kind of scrolling through Facebook and Instagram, and I saw several videos of Toby Keith pop up. And you turn around and you see him live, you forget how amazing he was as an artist. 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
3: MDOT reporting no accidents in the metro currently, and with the exception of a couple of construction zones, no major slowdowns. Please keep an eye out for those construction zones as it is that time of year. Let's make sure we're buckled up and driving safely. That's your metro traffic.
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5: Is called Wally's World. 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
5: It's called Wally's World. 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
7: What?
8: It's a big
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8: It's an active start out there this evening across central Mississippi. Scattered showers and thunderstorms continue as temperatures are now falling into the 70s as heavy rain comes in, cooling us off. It's still really sticky and humid out there. We'll fall to the 70s tonight with some leftover rain. Then tomorrow for your Thursday, another round of scattered storms likely in the afternoon and evening. I'm meteorologist Matt Standridge.

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My name.

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Listen, did you know that ranch dressing is named after the brand Hidden Valley Ranch? They created the dressing in the 1950s, and everyone who copied it called it ranch style. If you didn't know that, now you do. We are your hometown country, US 96.3. My name is Fisher Alexander, strolling out the door. Gordo and Tracy Lee are on the air tomorrow starting at 5 a.m., and Low Cash is on now.

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1: 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The questions are not. 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